Griffin, Mark Wills, KRRM. Hope you're having a beautiful Friday. I am going to be getting out of here, grabbing some dinner with my family, and then it's all moving all weekend long. Here, have some Darius Rucker.

0: Tracy Lawrence on Your Brand of Country, Lessons Learned. 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

0: courtesy of the red, white, and blue. Toby Keith on KRRM. 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

0: By Kenny Chesney, Brad Paisley, Buck Owens, Alabama, Dina Carter, Alan Jackson, and a few appearances by Jimmy Buffett. We'll have them and many more on the next Weekend in the Country. 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
1: You are listening to KRRM. I'm Alex Bauer stepping in from the newsroom real quick. Just wanted to give you another update on the East Evans Creek Road fire. We're keeping our eyes on it. And it looks like as of the latest report from the Oregon Department of Forestry, ground resources, a Type 2 helicopter, and air attack remain engaged in suppression efforts to slow the fire's spread. Additional updates will be provided again as conditions change. A level 1 be ready to evacuate warning for zones JAC017, 026, 036, and 147, as well as a level 2 be set warning for zones JAC016 and 148, have all been issued in the area of the 18,000 block of East Evans Creek Road. The Jackson County Sheriff's Office reports traffic is blocked on East Evans Creek Road at Meadows Road on the east side and West Fork Evans Creek Road on the west side. So please avoid the area as fire crews continue their work.
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17. 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With my sweetheart, we bought a house, and now we've got to move from our old place into the new one. So that's what we're doing all weekend. I'm going to go grab some dinner with them now, and then onward and upward, and hopefully I'm back with you Monday if I'm not too battered and bruised. Have a great weekend. Enjoy the beautiful weather. I'm out.

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0: We're stepping back to the 60s and celebrating the release of the huge hit single from Kenny Rogers in the first edition called Ruby. We will feature his early work on the show, a few forgotten favorites, and the biggest hits of his career.
1: 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It reminded me that I wasn't just starting over, I was starting something beautiful.
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1: Grants Pass Broadcasting, along with the Rogue Credit Union, salutes the devotion to their sport and their teammates demonstrated by young athletes and weekly supports one of these fine young people. This week, Grants Pass Broadcasting and Rogue Credit Union salutes Eric Piscata, a Grants Pass High School baseball player who just graduated from GPHS. Eric is a one-sport athlete, and baseball is his passion. He started with T-ball but had to leave and got back on the diamond in the eighth grade. Since then, he has constantly worked on his skill level, allowing him to play any position on the diamond save being a catcher. Offensively, not a home run hitter, but puts the ball in play a lot. With his speed, lots of doubles and triples are the result. As a pitcher, he relies on his fastball and change to keep hitters off balance. He'll be playing baseball at the college level this next school year when he puts on a uniform for Clackamas. He intends to study business or, after a ride along with a sheriff's deputy, perhaps law enforcement. He credits his parents and coaches for all his ability. This week, Grants Pass Broadcasting and Rogue Credit Union recognizes our athlete of the week, Eric Piscata.
2: I'm Big Steve Kelly. I'm the host of Retro Country USA. That's the two-hour show every weekend where we feature some of country music's biggest hits. And this weekend, in particular, the biggest hits of summers gone by. So you're in a summertime mood, this is your show this weekend. So crack open a cold one and join me for 2 hours of Retro Country USA.

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0: That is Luke Combs here on the Double R, where the wild things are. I'm Alex Bauer, stepping in from the newsroom to let you know that we have the latest update from the Oregon Department of Forestry on the East Evans Creek Road fire. As of their latest report, they're saying firefighters continue an aggressive suppression effort under extreme heat, low relative humidity, steep terrain, and challenging fire conditions. Crews were successful in catching two spot fires, but a third contributed to increased fire growth. The fire is also burning into the East Evans fire scar, and the combination of steep terrain and active spot fires continues to challenge suppression efforts. Smoke is hampering aviation operations on portions of the fire, limiting the effectiveness of aircraft in some areas. Despite these challenges, firefighters continue working hard on the ground and in the air to slow the fire's spread. Additional resources are being ordered to support firefighting efforts throughout the night. ODF Incident Management Team 1 has been ordered and will assume command to support ongoing suppression operations. According to the Watch Duty app, they're reporting the fire is still estimated at about 1,000 acres. A level 1 be ready to evacuate warning for zones JAC 017, 026, 036, and 147. A level 2 be set warning for zones JAC 016, 124, and 148B, as well as a level 3 go now for zone JAC 148A have all been issued in the area. And we'll continue to keep you posted as we receive more updates here on KRRM.
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0: 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The Growler Guys Tap House is sending you to Jason Aldean and Luke Bryan with KRRM, the double R.
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0: excited that Concerts in the Park is back in Riverside Park and celebrating 40 years. But there are rules for everyone's safety and enjoyment, and here they are. No pop-up shades or umbrellas. 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Children under 12 must be accompanied by an adult, and pets must be on a leash no longer than 6 feet. Smoking and vaping are only permitted in parking lots, and outside alcohol and all controlled substances are strictly prohibited, as well as amplified sound or excessive noise. No signs or outside marketing materials are allowed, and no behavior that interferes with the enjoyment of others will be tolerated. Now, we want everyone to have a great time, so there's plenty of food and beverage options available, but you can bring your own picnic. Close parking, but we know it's limited and it is first come, first serve, so please plan accordingly. 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

Tim McGraw felt good on my lips on KRRM. I'm Alex Bauer, stepping back into the Double R studio from the newsroom. Haven't gotten the most recent update, but as of the most recent report, the Watch Duty app is still saying that the East Evans Creek Road fire is still at about 1,000 acres. The latest Oregon Department of Forestry update says firefighters are continuing an aggressive suppression effort under extreme heat, low relative humidity, steep terrain, and challenging fire conditions. Crews were successful in catching two spot fires, but a third contributed to increased fire growth. The fire is also burning into the East Evans fire scar, and the combination of steep terrain and active spot fires continues to challenge suppression efforts. Smoke is hampering aviation operations on portions of the fire, limiting the effectiveness of aircraft in some areas. Despite these challenges, firefighters continue working hard on the ground and in the air to slow the fire's spread. Additional resources are being ordered to support firefighting efforts throughout the night. ODF Incident Management Team 1 has been ordered and will assume command to support ongoing suppression efforts. A Level 1 Be Ready to Evacuate warning still stands for zones JAC 017, 026, 036, and 147. A Level 2 Be Set warning for zone JAC 016, 124, and 148B, as well as a Level 3 Go Now for zone JAC 148A. Those have all been issued in the area of the 18,000 block of East Evans Creek Road. That is our latest report, and we'll continue to keep you posted right here on KRRM as more information comes to us.

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1: I'm Big Steve Kelly. I'm the host of Retro Country USA. That's the two-hour show every weekend where we feature some of country music's biggest hits. And this weekend, in particular, the biggest hits of summers gone by. So if in a summertime mood, this is your show this weekend. So crack open a cold one and join me for 2 hours of Retro Country USA right here. 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
0: 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If we draw your name, you get to choose who you want to see. Jason Aldean on July 30th at Cascades Amphitheater, or Luke Bryan on August 6th at Hayden Holmes Amphitheater. 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The Growler Guys Tap House is sending you to Jason Aldean and Luke Bryan with KRRM, the double R.
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0: 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With bass, drums, fiddle, guitar, and banjo, the John Doe Boys of Southern Oregon will have you moving all night long with a host of fast-paced, foot-stomping songs about women, beer, and bad decisions. 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
1: Grants Pass Broadcasting, along with the Rogue Credit Union, salutes the devotion to their sport and their teammates demonstrated by young athletes and weekly supports one of these fine young people. This week, Grants Pass Broadcasting and Rogue Credit Union salutes Eric Piscata, a Grants Pass High School baseball player who just graduated from GPHS. Eric is a one-sport athlete, and baseball is his passion. He started with T-ball but had to leave but got back on the diamond in the eighth grade. Since then, he has constantly worked on his skill level, allowing him to play any position on the diamond save being a catcher. Offensively, not a home run hitter, but puts the ball in play a lot. With his speed, lots of doubles and triples are the result. As a pitcher, he relies on his fastball and change to keep hitters off balance. He'll be playing baseball at the college level this next school year when he puts on a uniform for Clackamas. He intends to study business or, after a ride along with a sheriff's deputy, perhaps law enforcement. He credits his parents and coaches for all his ability. This week, Grants Pass Broadcasting and Rogue Credit Union recognizes our athlete of the week, Eric Piscata.
0: Y'all ready for this? The Double R.

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1: I'm Big Steve Kelly. I'm the host of Retro Country USA. That's the two-hour show every weekend where we feature some of country music's biggest hits. And this weekend, in particular, the biggest hits of summers gone by. So you're in a summertime mood, this is your show this weekend. So crack open a cold one and join me for 2 hours of Retro Country USA right here. 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
1: 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This week, Grants Pass Broadcasting and Rogue Credit Union salutes Eric Piscata, a Grants Pass High School baseball player who just graduated from GPHS. Eric is a one-sport athlete, and baseball is his passion. He started with T-ball but had to leave and got back on the diamond in the eighth grade. Since then, he has constantly worked on his skill level, allowing him to play any position on the diamond save being a catcher. Offensively, not a home run hitter, but puts the ball in play a lot. With his speed, lots of doubles and triples are the result. As a pitcher, he relies on his fastball and change to keep hitters off balance. He'll be playing baseball at the college level this next school year when he puts on a uniform for Clackamas. He intends to study business or, after a ride along with a sheriff's deputy, perhaps law enforcement. He credits his parents and coaches for all his ability. This week, Grants Pass Broadcasting and Rogue Credit Union recognizes our Athlete of the Week, Eric Piscata.
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1: 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We will feature his early work on the show, a few forgotten favorites, and the biggest hits of his career.
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0: first time. Darius Rucker for the first time, 94.7 KRRM on your Saturday morning. Hope yours is going great so far. Thanks for being right here with me. Coming up tonight, the party with Rowdy. Yes, the original Country Gold from 6 till 11 tonight and every Saturday night. Don't miss it right here on the Double R.
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0: 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Your brand of country, and Aaron here. Thanks for starting your weekend right here with the Double R. Jason and Ashley, of course, back together coming up on Monday morning. And Rowdy on the radio tonight. What exactly is going to be on the big show? Well, he's going to tell you right here, right now.
1: We're stepping back to the 60s and celebrating the release of the huge hit single from Kenny Rogers in the first edition called Ruby. We will feature his early work on the show, a few forgotten favorites, and the biggest hits of his career.

celebration of 40 years of Concerts in the Park, and it couldn't have happened without you and our community sponsors. 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If it has to end, end it well. With bass, drums, fiddle, guitar, and banjo, the John Doe Boys of Southern Oregon will have you moving all night long with a host of fast-paced, foot-stomping songs about women, beer, and bad decisions. 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

Tracy Byrd, the keeper of the stars, 94.7 KRRM on your Saturday morning. Getting close to 9 o'clock already. Here's one for Miranda Lambert. It's White Liar.

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0: Nate's girl, Terry Clark. 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And, you know, coming up tomorrow morning, Rick Jackson's Country Classics on the air from 7 to 10 a.m. every Sunday morning. 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

0: Eric Church, drinking my hand, 94.7 KRRM. Well, just coffee for me. Enjoying it here on a Saturday morning along with you. Some great summertime weather. Got to get out and enjoy while you can when it's nice and clear and not too incredibly hot. Definitely got to appreciate it for sure. Jason and Ashley back at it on Monday morning. Of course, double down with the double R, Seven Feathers Casino Resort, making it happen each and every weekday morning, 7 a.m. You want to request a couple of songs from a favorite artist of yours? You can do that right now. The Lifer Line, of course, 541-916-5947.
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0: We're stepping back to the 60s and celebrating the release of the huge hit single from Kenny Rogers in the first edition called Ruby. We will feature his early work on the show, a few forgotten favorites, and the biggest hits of his career.
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0: and Kenny Chesney, 94.7 KRRM with your brand of country and incredible steals and deals right there. 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

to kick a little, there's Little Texas. 94.7 KRRM. As we're inching closer to 10 o'clock on your Saturday morning, Keith Urban. Yeah, you'll think of me on the RRR.

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0: Billy Dean, only here for a little while. 94.7 KRRM with your brand of country, and Aaron coming at you from the Bi-Mart studio. Jason Aldean and Luke Bryan, yes, they're coming to the Great Northwest, and you have a chance at winning tickets to either one of these great shows. 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

0: see Jason Aldean and Luke Bryan. We're even throwing in a gas card to help you get there. 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
0: 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If we draw your name, you get to choose who you want to see. Jason Aldean on July 30th at Cascades Amphitheater, or Luke Bryan on August 6th at Hayden Holmes Amphitheater. You must be present to win. The Growler Guys Tap House is sending you to Jason Aldean and Luke Bryan with KRRM, the double R.
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She's got the rhythm. Alan Jackson, 94.7 KRRM. Oh, yeah, one of my favorites from Rodney Crowell. She's crazy for leaving.

That's Black. From Dierks Bentley, 94.7 KRRM, your brand of country all across the Rogue Valley and all across the country. Yeah, you can take us with you all over the place with that RRR app on your smartphone. Or if you have a smart speaker, just say, Alexa, play KRRM. Yeah, just like that.

0: profession. He started with T-ball but had to leave and got back on the diamond in the eighth grade. Since then, he has constantly worked on his skill level, allowing him to play any position on the diamond save being a catcher. Offensively, not a home run hitter, but puts the ball in play a lot. With his speed, lots of doubles and triples are the result. As a pitcher, he relies on his fastball and change to keep hitters off balance. He'll be playing baseball at the college level this next school year when he puts on a uniform for Clackamas. He intends to study business or, after a ride along with a sheriff's deputy, perhaps law enforcement. He credits his parents and coaches for all his ability. This week, Grants Pass Broadcasting and Rogue Credit Union recognizes our Athlete of the Week, Eric Pizketa.
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0: 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Blake Shelton from his first album there. 94.7 KRRM, your brand of country. On your Saturday late morning, Aaron Stone along with you. And if you missed the new song that was debuted yesterday morning, the Branded or Bounce It song, well, you can always give it a listen and still chime in on the Facebook page. 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
1: I'm Big Steve Kelly. I'm the host of Retro Country USA. 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

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Coming to you from the Bi-Mart studio, it's me, Aaron Stone, on your Saturday late morning. Now, coming up tonight, Saturday night, you know, Rowdy 8's taking over the airwaves, playing the best classics, taking requests, giving things away. It's always a party, always so much fun. Don't miss them tonight. Rowdy 8's, the original country gold from 6 till 11 every Saturday night here on the Double R.

0: we're stepping back to the 60s and celebrating the release of the huge hit single from Kenny Rogers in the first edition called Ruby. We will feature his early work on the show, a few forgotten favorites, and the biggest hits of his career.
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4: We love our country music, and we love the Double R.

And there you go, Tim McGraw down on the farm. I'm Alex Bauer stepping in from the KJO newsroom real quick. And I just wanted to let you know that we have the latest update for you on the Evans Creek fire. If you're on Facebook, I'm sure you've seen plenty of updates. And so we'll give you the heads up right here. Firefighters assigned to the East Evans Creek fire burning on private and Bureau of Land Management lands approximately 26 miles northeast of Medford near the 18,000 feet block of East Evans Creek Road. The crews are continuing suppression efforts. According to an Oregon Department of Forestry release, the fire reported Friday at 2:40 p.m. following a car crash involving downed power lines is estimated to be now at approximately 2,000 acres. Personnel assigned to the incident include 20-person hand crews, engines, dozers, water tenders, heavy equipment, aviation resources, and structural task forces. Crew's objectives include reinforcing and strengthening existing fire line today, extending hose lays, and improving firefighter access. ODF Incident Management Team 1 will assume command of the incident this evening, and the Oregon State Fire Marshal reported it mobilized four structural task forces and its Blue Incident Management Team to the fast-moving blaze. Evacuation shelters for residents and domestic pets, that has been established at Hanby Middle School at 806 6th Avenue in Gold Hill, and large animal shelters are available at the Jackson County Expo, 21 Penninger Road in Central Point, and the Josephine County Fairgrounds at 1451 Fairgrounds Road here in Grants Pass. A level 1 be ready to evacuate warning for zones JAC003, 004, 017, 026, 036, 109, 126, and 149B. A level 2 be set warning for zones JAC016, 124, 147, and 148B. And a level 3 go now for zone JAC148A are all still in effect. The Jackson County Sheriff's Office reports there is an additional roadblock at the 8-mile marker of Antioch Road. Traffic remains blocked on East Evans Creek Road at Meadows Road on the east side and West Fork Evans Creek Road on the west side. Please avoid the area as fire crews do their work. You can find this information over on our website, KJO.com. Like and follow us on Facebook as well, KRRM, KJO, KLDR, all of our sister stations there. We have that. ODF Southwest Oregon District, Jackson County Fire District 3, and the Jackson County Sheriff's Office. They're all posting updates on Facebook as well. So

0: well-informed right here on KJO. And according to the Oregon Department of Forestry, sounds like they will have, like they had this morning update, they will also have evening updates. And should something happen in between those two times, they'll make those updates known on their Facebook pages as well. So we'll keep you posted.
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0: Montgomery Gentry gone on 94.7 KRRM. Well, morning time almost gone. Yeah, lunchtime is just about here. And a Saturday afternoon is going to be here before you know it, of course. 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You can reserve those incredible steals and deals right now. 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

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Thanks for being right here. Ride, ride, ride. It's

0: Travis Tritt for you anymore on 94.7 KRRM, bringing you your brand of country here in the Rogue Valley and here in the Bi-Mar studio, hanging out with you. It's Aaron Stone and Concerts in the Park, the very final concert of the series. It is coming up this Tuesday, the John Doe Boys in concert. So be out there, Riverside Park, this Tuesday evening. Enjoy one last concert. Going to be a great one.
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Thomas Walker, Kentucky Headhunters, talking about that bottle of ski. I've never had ski soda, but I saw some pictures of it online. I want to try it one of these days. Of course, got to get it online because they don't sell it around this part of the country. Here's one from Ronnie Millsap, 94.7 KRRM.

0: David Lee Murphy with Kenny Chesney. Everything's going to be all right. Here on this summer Saturday afternoon, 94.7 KRRM, enjoying these double R days of summer. 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Come August 22nd, we're going to be live at Farmers, and you could be winning big if you enter to win and you get qualified in these double R days of summer with KRRM. Come on down to
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2: We're stepping back to the 60s and celebrating the release of the huge hit single from Kenny Rogers in the first edition called Ruby. We will feature his early work on the show, a few forgotten favorites, and the biggest hits of his career.
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The biggest and the best country music variety in the Rogue Valley. I'm in the studio here with you till 6. 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And coming in from 6 to 10, original country gold with Rowdy Yates only right here on the Double R, 94.7 KRRM.

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3: 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I'm Craig Orndorff. On the next Weekend in the Country, a special edition of the show, Summer Songs. Yeah, we'll soak up some rays and hear some fun tunes by Kenny Chesney, Brad Paisley, Buck Owens, Alabama, Dina Carter, Alan Jackson, and a few appearances by Jimmy Buffett. 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

Bama down home, the double R. It's 94.7 KRRM, the biggest, the best country music variety in the Rogue Valley. And you're home for Jason and Ashley in the mornings, weekday mornings, 6 to 10, Monday through Friday only on the double R. Here's Dolly Parton now.

0: 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Saturday afternoon, we're in the Bi-Mart studio. A few high clouds out there, a high of 88 today. Same for tomorrow, a few high clouds. Highs pushing up to 90. Monday through Friday, mostly sunny. Daytime highs in the lower to mid-90s. Probably going to have the warmest day of the week on Tuesday, looking at 96.
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0: Tire on the Double R, 94.7 KRRM. Carrie Alderson in the studio with you till 6. Coming in at 6, it's Rowdy Yates.
1: We're stepping back to the 60s and celebrating the release of the huge hit single from Kenny Rogers in the first edition called Ruby. 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
2: Hi, everyone. I'm Craig Orndorff. On the next Weekend in the Country, a special edition of the show, Summer Songs. Yeah, we'll soak up some rays and hear some fun tunes by Kenny Chesney, Brad Paisley, Buck Owens, Alabama, Dina Carter, Alan Jackson, and a few appearances by Jimmy Buffett. 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

and the Growler Guys Tap House want to send you to Jason Aldean and Luke Bryan. 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

Tim McGraw, the Double R, 94.7 KRRM, the biggest, the best country music variety in the Rogue Valley. Happy Saturday afternoon to you. FIFA World Cup getting down to the nitty gritty. Got England and Norway coming up here in a bit. Switzerland and Argentina. Already in the final four, Spain and France, they play on Tuesday.

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0: This time, the Double R, 94.7 KRRM. The biggest, the best country music variety in the Rogue Valley. And, you know, we had the fire going on. East Evans. Little update here for you. Looks like it's in the 18,000 block of East Evans Creek Road, 26 miles northeast of Medford. When you're in Medford, it looks really close to Table Rock. According to the ODF, the fire reported Friday afternoon following a car crash involving downed power lines is estimated to be 2,000 acres. Forces are working on it. 20-person hand crews, all kinds of heavy equipment there. We'll keep you updated. Log on to kjo.com. It's right there on our news link on the front page. You can get the updates right there. We're going to keep that updated.
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Saturday afternoon in the Bi-Mart studio. 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

0: Billy Currington on the Double R. 94.7 KRRM. Saturday weather, high clouds, a high of 88 today. For tomorrow, high clouds, a high of 90. Monday, Tuesday, Wednesday, 95, 96, 93. Pretty much the same story throughout the week. Going to be warm this week, highs in the mid-90s. This weekend, kind of about as cool as it's going to be, so enjoy it.
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We're your brand of country on a Saturday afternoon. My name is Kerry Alderson. Ashley's with you with Jason every weekday morning, Monday through Friday, 6 to 10. But Ashley's got something special for you on Monday mornings during that 7 o'clock hour. She's got Meal Prep Monday. It's brought to you by Cartwright's. Going to give you a healthy, tasty recipe every Monday morning during that 7 o'clock hour. Meal Prep Monday with Ashley's right here on the Double R.

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David Lee Murphy, the party crowd, 94.7 KRRM. Going to be a party at the Jackson County Fair this next week. Over there yesterday, checking it out, getting things lined out. It's looking pretty good. Here's Keith Urban now.

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3: 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If it has to end, end it well. With bass, drums, fiddle, guitar, and banjo, the John Doe Boys of Southern Oregon will have you moving all night long with a host of fast-paced, foot-stomping songs about women, beer, and bad decisions. Bring the family, bring a chair, pack a picnic, or purchase food and beverages from one of our on-site vendors. 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

Morgan Wallen on the Double R, 94.7 KRRM. We're your brand of country. Rowdy Yates coming in, original country gold tonight, 6 o'clock right here on the Double R. Right now, it's Faith Hill.

0: R, 94.7 KRRM, the biggest, the best country music variety in the Rogue Valley. If you want buyer updates, very important thing to remember this time of year, you can go to our website, kjo.com. Just right there on the front page, you'll see updates from the ODF. And at last check, the fire that started yesterday from a car accident, it was a car crash, it was downed power lines. It's East Evans Creek. It's 26 miles northeast of Medford. And when you're in Medford, it looks like it's right there just by the Table Rock, a little bit further out. They got quite a crew on it. They're trying to get a handle on that. But, yeah, great job to the firefighters. Stay updated by logging on to kjo.com.
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Alabama born country, the double R, 94.7 KRRM. 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
1: We're stepping back to the 60s and celebrating the release of the huge hit single from Kenny Rogers in the first edition called Ruby. We will feature his early work on the show, a few forgotten favorites, and the biggest hits of his career.
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Trisha Yearwood on the Double R, 94.7 KRRM. We're your Brandon Country on a Saturday afternoon. Bi-Mart Studio. Highs today near 88. Tomorrow, high near 90. A few high clouds out there today. These couple days, probably going to be the best of the week. It's getting real warm this week. Highs in the mid to upper 90s. A couple days, will be down in the low 90s this week. But this weekend, not too bad, so enjoy it. Here's the Judds now.

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1: 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The Growler Guys Tap House is sending you to Jason Aldean and Luke Bryan with KRRM, the Double R.
3: 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Eric is a one-sport athlete, and baseball is his passion. He started with T-ball but had to leave and got back on the diamond in the eighth grade. Since then, he has constantly worked on his skill level, allowing him to play any position on the diamond save being a catcher. Offensively, not a home run hitter, but puts the ball in play a lot. With his speed, lots of doubles and triples are the result. As a pitcher, he relies on his fastball and change to keep hitters off balance. He'll be playing baseball at the college level this next school year when he puts on a uniform for Clackamas. He intends to study business or, after a ride along with a sheriff's deputy, perhaps law enforcement. He credits his parents and coaches for all his ability. This week, Grants Pass Broadcasting and Rogue Credit Union recognizes our Athlete of the Week, Eric Piscata.

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